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0: Guess where I'm taking you on date night?
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0: Yes, how did you guess?
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12: 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Imagine if that happened. 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And the worst part is, this isn't even the guy that dumped me over text on Friday. 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

0: Elvis the Men Little Miss are back in Happy Meal, and they're off on a road trip. Your little one can go somewhere exciting with Little Miss Brave. Laugh all the way there with Mr. Tickle, or make up an adventure all of their own. On this road trip, anything's possible. Some fun, some food, it's all inside this Happy Meal. 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
12: From the Sky News Centre at 6. As the Prime Minister battles to save his job, he'll hold talks with leadership challenger Wes Streeting later. The Health Secretary is seen as one of the frontrunners to replace Sir Keir Starmer in Number 10. Four ministers have resigned and joined nearly 90 backbench MPs, urging the PM to stand down. Former Home Secretary Lord Blunkett is calling on MPs to calm down.
13: Either we have to settle and Keir Starmer can demonstrate that he can actually pull this round, or there has to be a timetable, and that timetable would have to be rapid enough not to damage the interests of the country. We're in a mess as a country, and my party, sadly, is in a mess as well.
12: Meanwhile, the government says it's looking to restore hope in the King's speech later. Ministers will set out their plans for their next legislative agenda. 10 British nationals from South Atlantic Islands connected to the hantavirus-stricken cruise ship will be brought to the UK. Once here, they'll be put into self-isolation. More parents are now budgeting for their daughters' egg freezing as fertility concerns grow across the UK. The group TFP found nearly half of women say cost is stopping them from freezing their eggs. Dr. James Hopkinson is UK Medical Director at the organisation.
14: It's something that needs to be on the agenda of every young person, male or female. And if you are thinking of delaying fertility and having a family, it's really important to have some baseline tests to make informed decisions.
12: Southampton kept their hopes of a return to the Premier League alive with a 2-1 extra time win over Middlesbrough. They'll face Hull City in the Championship playoff final at Wembley next week. And Israel's qualified for Saturday's final of the Eurovision Song Contest in Austria. Ireland, Iceland, the Netherlands, Spain and Slovenia are all boycotting because of the country's participation. That's the latest. I'm Fade.
15: Have you spotted anything?
16: Only seagulls. Are you sure this beach is a nature reserve?
15: 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Hey, what's that big bird over there? Flapping its wings, unusual markings.
16: You sure that sign didn't say naturists?
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16: Ooh. Now, where are my binoculars?
15: Cheryl?
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0: 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It's Robin Newmy.
1: Right. Without wanting to kind of like upset my neighbours any further than I already have, and also at the risk of what, green lighting criminal damage? Is that like,
0: it's a delicate line that you're going to have to walk here.
1: It's difficult, but like if you have any form of garden, like grass that fronts onto your street, onto your road, you'll know the pain. Like we do, and it's straight, it's flat. So if you imagine like our grass finishes, there's no curb. It's like the road.
0: Yeah.
1: And because of that, not in the neighbours, but it's normally visitors. It's normally post, you know, the drivers.
0: People just drive over it.
1: They just drive over it. They just park on it. Like I was working one day in my office and the Ring doorbell was going absolutely mad. For me to log on, I thought, oh, somebody's like hacking on a doorbell. It wasn't. It was just some dude that had parked like on the grass, full on the grass, was unloading a dishwasher. And I was like, what are you doing? Like just park in the allocated bays. Anyway, this guy is an ex-prison guard. He's kind of got frustrated with this situation himself, and he's made what looks like this tiny little white, what would you call
0: picket
1: it?
0: Fence, like fence. Trim thing. Yeah.
1: It looks very, very cute. But to the untrained eye, it looks cute. If you were to drive over this thing, apparently punctures tyres. It's got spikes in it to stop the inconsiderate people. I don't know where you stand with that. Would I have to pay?
0: I quite like it. Where I personally stand, where you stand legally with that.
1: Would I have to pay for that? I think I would have to pay for
0: that. I think you might have to, because it's like malicious intent, isn't it?
1: I'll let you know.
0: Okay. Worth every fine.
1: So if you see me on the front page of Kent Online, you'll know which way that went.
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0: 6:42, the A2 as you head towards London, you've got your usual slow traffic before the Bean interchange coming from Cobham and Strood. Canterbury, it's busy already between Winchup roundabout and Chorsham roundabout, and Hurst Green, the A21 London Road, both directions slow because of those temporary traffic lights at Station Road.
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1: Do you know what? It's like you've been listening to conversations in my house, because I can see that you've got something you want to talk about next hour, which involves your neighbour's trees overhanging the garden. Like.
0: Yes. Just want everyone to be aware of their rights. You know?
1: The problem is, I think I might be the pain.
0: I mean, I'm the gardener in our household, right. And I'm obviously not doing any gardening at the moment. No. So we're definitely the problem.
1: Right. We'll do that for you after we get the latest on the news, travel and weather for Kent next.
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10: Traffic and travel.
12: Roads just before 7 o'clock this morning starting to build up. Hurst Green's A21 London Road. Temporary traffic lights causing us issues again. We've still got a good half a month left on those. The M25 clockwise at Junction 5 at Kew in a bit. Gravesend's A2 looking slow from Cobham and Strood this morning. Lots of roadworks are going to add time to your journey. New set in Ashford at Somerset Road. Both directions closed for the next few days from North Street to New Street. Maidstone's College Road, Strood, Cuxton Road and Bearstead's A20 Ashford Road. Temporary traffic lights there could be causing delays in a bit. We're on 01 227 786 106 at the Jam Line.
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12: News for Kent at 7 o'clock. Here's Lucy Hudson.
13: A major incident has been declared in Maidstone after an electrical fault in a block of flats forced around 200 people out of their homes. Nicola's got more for KMFM.
14: We told you yesterday how emergency crews have been called to Miller Heights on Lower Stone Street on Monday night. It's now been revealed a flood in the basement of the building affected electrical systems, and what's known as a prohibition notice has been issued. That means anyone who lives there can't return until it's fixed. Council leader Stuart Jeffrey has told us they're working to make sure everyone is safe and supported and has emergency accommodation if needed. Residents have been advised to pack a bag of essentials. At this stage, we don't know when they'll be allowed back in.
13: As the Prime Minister battles to save his job, he'll hold talks with possible leadership challenger Wes Streeting later. The Health Secretary is seen as one of the front runners to replace Sir Keir Starmer. Three Kent MPs are now calling for him to stand down, including Sittingbourne and Sheppey's Kevin McKenna. Nashaba Khan, who represents Gillingham and Raynham, says his position is not recoverable. She's hoping Labour will become stronger with a new leader.
15: What I do not want to be doing is handing the keys over to a reform Prime Minister. Because what I do know is that Reform, despite what they say, despite what they pretend to be, they don't care about our communities and they don't care about communities like mine in Gillingham and Rainham.
13: Today is also the state opening of Parliament. Crews have been called to tackle a large grass fire on the Isle of Sheppey. It broke out near Alsager Road in Queenborough just before seven yesterday evening. Three fire engines and an all-terrain vehicle were used to put out the flames. Two people have been arrested after a plant was stolen from a Chinese takeaway in Chatham. The theft at Bill's Kitchen on Castle Road last Monday was caught on CCTV. A man and woman are in custody and the money tree has now been returned to its owners.
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13: Three Kent swimmers have been named in the Team England squad for this summer's Commonwealth Games. Eva Akaro, Amelie Smith and Iona Winifrith will all be heading to the competition in Glasgow. The games get underway on July 23rd. That's the latest. Next updates at 7:30.
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13: There'll be a mix of bright spells and blustery showers today with highs of 14 in Westerham and Deal.
9: 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Kent weather.
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0: Avril Lavigne. 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It's Breakfast with Robin Newman. Getting a little bit regal now. Is that the right word for this? Never seen it.
1: Yeah, I think so.
0: Bridgerton.
1: I am so here for this.
0: Go on.
1: A Regency ball, just like you would have in Bridgerton, is coming to the Maidstone Museum to celebrate Jane Austen.
0: Right, so for me, who's not particularly well-cultured, Jane Austen was a book writer, author, was mm-hmm. what I was looking for, yeah. Author. Okay.
1: And for a bonus point, can you name one of her books?
0: Yeah, I can. It's Pride and...
1: Mm-hmm.
0: Really?
1: Yeah.
0: Pride and Prejudice?
1: Yeah.
0: Come on!
1: Yeah.
0: I was just Googling and my brain worked before that. Okay, all right, so I do know a little bit more than I thought I did.
1: So they are celebrating on Saturday the 27th of June Jane Austen's connections to the county because her family roots are from Kent.
0: I didn't know that.
1: Which I didn't know.
0: Okay.
1: Yeah.
0: So what are they doing? What are you going to have to do to go?
1: I think you're going to have to dress up in your finest Regency regalia. So like a little Empire line dress, maybe some breeches for the boys, a little jacket.
0: Yes.
1: I would love this because I love Jane Austen and I love Bridgerton. So this is like right up my street. And also, historically, they wore flat shoes. So I think by the 27th of June...
0: Your ankle might be okay.
1: I might be able to go, you know.
0: Well, this looks like quite good fun, actually. And if you're not into it, don't be confused that day in Maidstone when you see like dozens of people.
1: Why are there so many top hats?
0: It might look a bit strange, but it looks quite cool. Find out more about this on Kent Online or the Maidstone Museum. It's happening on Saturday, 27th of June. Right, stay there. We've got travel news coming up for you in a bit. Gracie Abrams and Blue, and we are going to be celebrating arguably one of the biggest movies of all time.
1: Oh, yeah.
0: It's its birthday today, and you might miss it unless you stay here.
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19: Traffic and travel.
0: M25 queuing. Three lanes are closed due to an accident. It's a lorry and car involved on the anti-clock stretch before Junction 2. It's backing up to Junction 3 right now. And queuing on the opposite stretch a bit as well. Expect the Wainscot bypass already to have 10 to 15 minutes in. Gravesend A2, about 15 minutes heading London bound. And Hurst Green, the A21 London Road, being affected by those roadworks again this morning. So many roadworks out there. 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Looking at cameras in Maidstone, in Ashford, in Dover and Margate this morning, it's the usual kind of stuff that's going on. 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
2: All right, May half term just around the corner, and we want to get you sorted with a fun family day out that the kids will love, where you can step into a real life storybook.
0: Do you know what? You'll see this everywhere. I drove to work this morning. It's a massive billboard for it on the M2. It's Jack and Nancy. It's a dockyard adventure. It's a brand new interactive family trail. It's happening at the Chatham Historic Dockyard, and it brings Sir Quentin Blake's classic book to life. Who is Sir Quentin Blake?
2: He is the amazing illustrator of all the Roald Dahl books and a fantastic author in his own right. And in this story, you follow two curious children on a journey to amazing places. So you're going to dive into imaginative worlds, you're going to discover tropical islands, and also learn real sailor skills aboard the HMS Gannet.
0: And where's a better place to do that than Chatham's Historic Dockyard? 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You're going to love it. It's a proper family adventure. It's on from... 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
0: 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Do it at some point today. Make sure you find some time for that. Numi will give you the latest on the roads. Then it's all about a big anniversary today. We'll explain more in 10.
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2: 7:42, the M25 anti-clockwise. There's long delays and three lanes closed due to an accident before the junction 2A2 down at the interchange. Congestion is back to junction 3, the Swanley interchange, and there's onlookers opposite back to the QE2 bridge. Lydon, the A2, there's reports of an accident there westbound at Lydon Hill by the Shepherd's Well traffic lights. The M2 exit slip road, that's queuing at junction 3, Taddington roundabout as you head coastbound. Maidstone, that's slow from Shields Crescent and Lewes Road to Broadway. It's busy in Sturry on the Island Road, the A28 at Sturry Hill, and Hurst Green, the A21 London Road, both directions. You've got queues at Station Road where those roadworks are.
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0: Gun celebrating its 40th birthday today. They don't make them like that no more, Nomi. They don't make them like that.
1: We want to know, what's your "I don't make them like that no more"
0: movie? Here we go.
1: Shout out to James Murr. Got in touch on Instagram.
0: Yeah.
1: Big with Tom Hanks, you know, when he's a kid and he gets turned into an adult. But the piano scene, elite.
0: It works. It's over 20 years. We will give you a point for that. We'll let you have that one. Any more?
1: Amanda.
0: Yeah.
1: Indiana Jones.
0: Yes. Yes. Yes. Exactly. Exactly that. That's perfect. Keep them coming in. 01227 786 106. We're going to make a list of our top five. We'd love for yours to be in there, but it'll only be there if you WhatsApp or you get involved on the app now. We got travel news next.
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3: Traffic and travel.
0: M25, long delays and three lanes closed due to an accident. Two lorries and a car involved just before Junction 2. We're backing up past Junction 3 and the opposite side. Onlookers are slowing traffic down as well. Lydon's A2, there's slow traffic due to an accident at Lydon Hill, just at the Shepherd's Wells traffic lights. Tunbridge Wells, about 20 minutes of delays right now, heading into the centre of town between Southborough and the centre of Tunbridge Wells. It's a busy one this morning. We're on 01227 786 106 if we've missed something.
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0: News for Kent at 8 with Lucy Hudson.
13: A major incident has been declared at a block of flats in Maidstone following a flood which caused an electrical fault. Miller Heights has been issued with a prohibition notice after a burst pipe in the basement wiped out the water and power supply. Around 200 people have been forced to leave their homes. Stuart Jeffrey is the leader of Maidstone Borough Council.
14: There's no sprinklers, there's no fire alarms, and of course that makes the whole building very, very dangerous. The building has had to be evacuated. Maidstone Borough Council has been focused on providing humanitarian support.
13: He's accused the management company of failing residents. After vowing to fight on in the job, the Prime Minister will hold talks with his health secretary at Downing Street this morning, where Streeting is considered to be a potential leadership rival to Keir Starmer. Nearly 90 Labour MPs are calling for his resignation, but more than 100 others have signed a statement of support. Dover and Deal rep Mike Tapp is urging colleagues to put the country first.
15: Every person that puts their head up and says that they don't have that confidence is a notch on the bedpost of Nigel Farage, because he's the only person benefiting from this. So we've got to unite, and I'm really pleased to see Keir Starmer standing firm on this.
13: The government will be looking to restore hope in the King's speech later. Their next agenda will be under scrutiny at the state opening of Parliament. Gillingham and Raynham MP Nishaba Khan says a new leader could strengthen the Labour Party.
16: We don't want to turn into what I would see as the Westminster psychodrama that the Tories became during their time in government. But I also think that we've got to be honest with ourselves about the state of politics and the way that things have changed in this country and where we're at.
13: The Charity Commission's launched an investigation into the sudden closure of a private school in Kent. St Lawrence College in Ramsgate went into administration during the Easter holidays, with 170 staff losing their jobs. The independent regulator is now looking into it after concerns were raised about the handling of the school's finances. And the Princess of Wales will begin her official visit to Italy later. It's Kate's first solo overseas trip since her cancer treatment. That's the latest. Next updates at 8:30.
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13: It'll be a mix of sunny spells and blustery showers today, with highs of 14 in Westerham and Deal.
20: 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Kent weather.
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0: Bebe Rexha, New Religion, KMFM at breakfast. Rob and Numi causing arguments, which is not necessarily the reason that we started this. Top Gun celebrates its 40th birthday today. But if you had to make a list of the top five, they don't make them like that no more. What films would be on there? Chewy, I've got a voice message. Do you want to hear this?
1: Yeah.
0: Because we have forgotten about this. Who's this from this morning? Not sure. Oh, Stacey in Bredhurst. What you got to say, Stacey?
2: Morning, guys. I can't believe that E.T. has not even been mentioned once.
1: Ooh.
2: E.T. is legendary.
0: Mm. What else we got?
1: I love people. People are getting really angry KMFM app. Kelly, Jaws. 1, 2, or 4. Let's not talk about 3. They made a massive shark. How's that not on the list? Lucy went, Jurassic Park. They don't make movies with animatronics anymore, especially the scene where she shines the torch into the T-Rex's eye.
0: It's a fair point.
1: But does it have Patrick Swayze shirtless in it? No.
0: Quite a lot of people saying Matrix.
1: We didn't
0: go there, did we, with this? One person said, which I love, Jess said, Matrix is actually mega old now. Okay, yeah, fair.
1: I do think this has had the byproduct of also making me feel ancient.
0: Yeah, sorry, that wasn't the plan. Edward Scissorhands from Mark and Maidstone.
1: Breakfast Club, Princess Bride.
0: Lord of the Rings, Gladiator.
1: Oh, I mean, Lord of the Rings, I have to say, would be on my list. All three of them would take up three of the spots.
0: Wizard of Oz, Sound of Music, says Nigel, the bus driver.
1: Very good, very good.
0: Right, we're going to have to move on because we're going to literally just be here all day otherwise with, like...
1: We're just going to be listing every movie made before 2006.
0: Feel free to have as much of a moan as you like on WhatsApp.
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1: Right, let's play Say It. Your chance to win £1,000 just by guessing what we're describing. As I'm at home, Rob will be doing the describing today. You'll have 60 seconds to get through as many words as possible.
0: Now remember, the more you get right, the higher your score. The top score of the month walks away with a grand. That's currently Richard O'Brien in Dover. He's got a score of 11.
1: But we have been getting so close this week, so let's get you on today and try and get you to the top of the leaderboard. Lines are currently closed, but when they are open, get ready to dial 01227 786 106.
0: 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It's just a bit of a waste, really. 01227 786 106 is the number to dial.
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11: Mr. Men Little Miss are back in Happy Meal and they're off on a road trip. 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
12: Psst. You. 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Up to whatever. 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
0: M20 London bound is queuing. There's been an accident. It's now on a hard shoulder from Junction 7 to Junction 6. Expect the M25 to have really long tailbacks right now. There's been a three-vehicle accident. Three lanes are closed. It's happened just before Junction 2 on the anti-clock stretch. It's backing up to Junction 4 for Orpington. And onlookers opposite now back over the QE2 bridge, backed up to Romford. Expect Sturry, the Island Road, to be queuing back for about 15 minutes. Tunbridge Wells looking slow this morning, as is Canterbury. The slowest places to be. Just sheer volume of traffic this morning seems to be the issues elsewhere. We're on 01 227 786 106 is the jam line. Call us hands-free if you can update us.
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0: Daft Punk, I Feel It Coming on KMFM Breakfast. It's Rob and Lumi. Good morning.
1: On a list of things that you should definitely not try at home, this is it. On a list of things that Lumi should definitely not try, this is the list. This is the only thing. But there is a trend that we need to talk about that is taking TikTok by storm, apparently.
0: Just think people have got too much time on their hands. People are freezing their Crocs. Mm. And I'm not saying that they're doing that so that their shoes are nice and cold. They are literally freezing their Crocs into blocks of ice and then using them to slide down a hill.
1: It's called ice shoe skiing. What you do is you put your Croc inside a container with water in it. And then you take
0: them
1: out.
0: Don't tell them how to do it.
1: Oh, okay, all right. Yeah, don't.
0: Giving them a step-by-step guide.
1: No, fair. Don't try that.
0: It's really weird. The amount of broken ankles in Kent has just increased dramatically over the last 5 days.
1: Look forward to the letters.
0: Just before the weekend as well.
1: Apparently people have been using them, like, just go, you know, like, sliding down small hills or just in your garden. But I just... Ice has always scared me a little bit. The amount of times I've slipped over it, because I'm so big.
0: You've got a long way to fall.
1: A long way to fall. And, you know, your boy's put on a little bit of timber. And I hit the ground hard. Like, you know, I know, and so do others when I hit the ground. So it's the idea of then strapping ice to my feet to potentially accelerate that situation does not excite me at all.
0: I think it's a terrible idea. And I, of course, with only one functioning foot right now, will not be doing it.
1: Just go take yourself to the gym.
0: I don't even think I can wear Crocs, you know, just like a normal Croc. I don't think it's going to give me enough grip.
1: I do have a chest freeze. I could freeze your boot. Up to you. I just think take yourself to Gillingham, take yourself to the ice bar, get yourself a ticket and do it supervised is the advice, yeah?
0: With professionals.
1: With professionals. Right, Travel News from Nooms is coming up in a moment, and then we're back to those hits. Lonely Young and that fantastic summer hit from Tame Impala is coming.
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0: 8.43, the M25 anti-clockwise. There's long delays due to an accident before the junction to A2 Darrenth interchange. Congestion is back to junction 4 Orpington, and there's it's slow on the opposite direction, clockwise direction, because of onlookers back over the QE2 bridge. The A2 Rochester bridge, that's slow between Rochester and Stroud this morning. The Wainscot bypass busy as well towards the Medway City Estate. Sturry, the A28 Island Road, that's got 15 minutes of traffic at Sturry Hill. It's slow in Sevenoaks this morning on the A25 Seal Road around St John's Road, and there's also queues at the A225 High Street. And Hurst Green, the A21 London Road, both directions, you've got queues there at the temporary traffic lights at Station Road.
14: 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Kent's Traffic and Travel.
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0: Calvin Harris, Sam Smith, Promises. It's KMFM Breakfast, Wednesday the 13th of May, coming up to 9 o'clock, which means £2,000 in the sand, back for another day.
1: Crazy to think that there is still more plots, but the time is running out. 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
3: £2,000 in the sand is back on today. 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
0: Little bit of an issue is that we've already given away 10 of the 15 plots. There's only 5 left, and they all have to go by close of play Friday this week. 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
3: Yeah, it'll be very obvious when you hear it. 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
0: Well, you know what you got to do. 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You know what you need to do in the text with sand and your name and everything. You know everything. All you need to do is listen out for that cue to text. Could we be playing one next?
3: We could.
0: We could do that. Carly Rae Jepsen, Miles Smith is ready to go, and the latest on Kent's Roads First.
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1: Traffic and travel.
0: Roads this morning, the M25 anti-clock, severe delays and three lanes are still closed. There's been quite a serious accident just before Junction 2. It's backing up to Junction 4, our side, and onlookers are still backed up past Lakeside right now. Rolverdon's Tenterden Road, the A28, both directions is partially blocked, an accident at Holden Lane, the reason. Maidstone's Hale Road, College Road, Bishop's Way and Lewes Road, all looking still quite slow this morning, as is Junction 3 of the M2 around Tannington roundabout. Everything else kind of getting there. There are new roadworks knocking around, including that new set at Ashford Somerset Road in both directions, closed between North Street and New Street until the 17th of May. We're on 17th of June. We're on 01227 786 106. 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

0: Natasha Bedingfield, Unwritten on KMFM Breakfast. It's Rob and Noomi.
1: Playing Katy Perry, Lewis Capaldi and some Harry Styles before we wrap up on the show today. Harry Styles trending this morning because he's actually causing some problems with a Dutch football club called Ajax.
0: Yeah, so they obviously have a big stadium.
1: Yeah.
0: Their big stadium is going to be used this summer for some Harry Styles concert.
1: Yeah.
0: But Ajax actually need to play in that stadium at the same time
1: as the Harry Styles concert.
0: Well, it's their semi. It's actually next week. It's the 21st of May, yeah. And then the final on the 24th.
1: So basically, the deal
0: if
1: is,
0: they reach them, but, they don't have a place to play.
1: This is where this has got a little bit complicated because you'll see this with some of the football teams. Among Southampton were playing last night. They end up getting themselves in a little bit of a playoff fight. That's what's happened with Ajax. They're in a European playoffs, which is worth significant millions and millions of pounds, and they've been drawn to play at home, which would give them the home advantage. They're now being told basically, yes, it's your stadium, yes, you play there the other 364 days a year, but it's just that Harry Styles has got it for that day, so you can't. Like, okay.
0: Imagine like not having priority of your own stadium, like your own stadium picking Harry Styles over you.
1: That's gonna cause some beef further down the line. I think we'll have to see how that plays out. We've got Harry coming for you in a tick, and Nooms has got another dose of travel for you next.
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0: 9:46, the M25 anti-clockwise. There's severe delays and three lanes closed due to recovery work from an earlier accident. That's before the Darenth interchange, Junction 2. Congestion is back to Junction 4, but it's also busy on the clockwise stretch with onlookers back over the QE2 bridge back to Lakeside. Maidstone, Lewes Road, that's slow around Sutton Road. Tunbridge Wells is busy on the A26 between Southbrett and the centre of Tunbridge Wells, and Hurst Green's queuing at those roadworks at Station Road.
16: 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Kent Traffic and Travel.
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0: In on KMFM at breakfast. We are making way for Pop Anthems now. An hour of the biggest nostalgia tracks coming your way.
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0: 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Make sure you're listening. We'll do travel, news and weather for Kent in two ticks. 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
3: Traffic and travel.
0: Roads this morning seem to be operating okay. We've got severe delays on the M25, however, after the earlier big accident. Recovery work is ongoing. It happened just before Junction 2. We're still backing up to Junction 4 and things not quite as far as the bridge now, but not far from that. Hurst Green's A21 is queuing. Temporary traffic lights in place there for another couple of weeks. Maidstone's Hale Road, College Road and Bishop's Way. Tunbridge Wells, London Road still looking like the slowest places to be. We're on 01-227-786-106.
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0: News for Kent at 10 o'clock with Lucy Hudson.
15: Emergency accommodations being provided for around 200 people following a major incident at a block of flats in Maidstone. A burst pipe caused a flood, which has wiped out the water and electricity supply at Miller Heights. Everyone's had to leave with no timeline yet for repairs. Stuart Jeffries, the leader of Maidstone Borough Council.
16: Monday night and last night we opened a rest centre at our leisure centre, and we're providing support for those people who have had to rapidly leave their flats. My heart goes out to them.
15: He's accused the management company of failing residents. The Health Secretary has avoided reporters' questions after a 16-minute meeting with the Prime Minister at Downing Street, where Streeting is one of the possible contenders to replace Sir Keir Starmer, who's fighting to keep his job. Nearly 90 Labour MPs are urging him to stand down, but more than 100 others have signed a letter of support. Nishaba Khan represents Gillingham and Raynham.
17: I don't think changing leader is a magic bullet that will fix all problems that we might be presented with. I'm not suggesting that. And I do recognise that there is a level of risk when you do something like this. And I recognise the potential instability it can cause. But I think it's something we have to do.
15: The bodies of three women have been recovered from the sea off the coast of Brighton. Police were called early this morning and are asking people to stay away from the area. A Kent charity has been telling KMFM how they're helping people who are stuck in the cycle of mental health issues and homelessness. Porchlight is part of Livewell Kent and Medway, which is a network of support services in the county. Spokesperson Chris Thomas says around 1,300 people have benefited in the last year.
18: The idea is that if someone reaches out for help, one charity can help the person with their mental health. Another one might be able to help someone with their housing. You know, another one might be able to help them address debts. And it's about addressing all of the different problems they have at the same time so that this cycle can be broken.
15: And the Princess of Wales will begin her official visit to Italy later. It's Kate's first solo overseas trip since her cancer treatment. That's the latest. Next updates at 11.
19: You know what you're getting with a wedding? 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Awkward best man speech. 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
19: 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Sometimes in life you just know what you're getting. Like a luxury bed and a great night's sleep. 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
3: Kent weather.
15: It's a mix of sunny spells and blustery showers today with highs of 14 in Lenham and Dover.
21: 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Kent weather.
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0: That is The Weeknd at KMFM with Ariana Grande, whose new album Petal drops early next month, which has been mainly inspired by Mariah Carey's sound in the early 2000s. Looking forward to hearing that. And the song that is guaranteed in capital letters to make you bop at work. That's ready to go next.
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3: It is crazy, absolutely crazy.
2: 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Hey, let me give you some good news.
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3: Amazing, thank you so much.
2: You are so welcome. You're digging for £2,000. And if you find it in cash, what are you doing with it?
3: Oh, it's got to be a holiday, I think.
2: Where are you going?
3: It's
2: I bet you know already.
3: Too long. Anywhere with sun, actually. So,
2: That says to me,
3: could
2: it's,
3: be anywhere.
2: Like you say, it's been a while since you've been anywhere. When was the last time you had a holiday?
3: Oh, don't judge me. About 4 years ago.
2: No, it's, do you know what?
3: That's sad, right?
2: Do you know what? No, not at all. Times are tough and £2,000 will definitely get to a dream destination for you. I wish you the best
3: really
2: of luck.
3: Will.
2: And we will see you in the live final in a couple of weeks' time.
3: Amazing. Thank you so much.
2: You're welcome. Don't forget, it could happen again today. Another £2,000 in the sand. Cue to text. If it does, you need to text me as soon as possible. You could be joining Hayley in our live final.
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2: M25 anti-clockwise continues to queue from Junction 2, the A2 Darrenth Interchange, to the Dartford Tunnels. It's because of an earlier accident. Tunbridge Wells, slow into town. London Road and St John's Road and Strood's Cuxton Road expect queues in and out of town due to a set of three-way temporary traffic lights quite near to the cemetery.
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2: At 12 o'clock, Lucy Hudson.
15: The King has been setting out the government's agenda for the year, which is aiming to restore hope across the country.
16: They will defend the British values of decency, tolerance and respect for difference under our common flag, and they will harness the potential of the pride felt across this country for its communities.
15: Policies to improve public services, crack down on anti-Semitism and strengthen relations with Europe are among the 35 bills set out by His Majesty during his speech in the House of Lords. There will also be a focus on protecting the energy, defence and economic security of the UK. It comes as Sir Keir Starmer fights to keep his job as Prime Minister. He had a meeting with possible rival Wes Streeting this morning as nearly 90 Labour MPs call for him to stand down. Dover and Deal rep Mike Tapp is urging colleagues to put the country first.
17: Every person that puts their head up and says that they don't have that confidence is a notch on the bedpost of Nigel Farage, because he's the only person benefiting from this. So we've got to unite, and I'm really pleased to see Keir Starmer standing firm on this.
15: The welfare centre for residents who've been forced to leave a block of flats in Maidstone is going to be stood down, but bosses say they'll continue to offer support. A legal order's been issued for Miller Heights following a flood which wiped out the building's water and electricity. Around 200 residents have been told they can't return until repairs are made. Stuart Jeffries, the leader of Maidstone Borough Council.
18: People were rightly upset. I was at the leisure centre for a number of hours yesterday, and people were very, very unhappy about the situation. Clearly, the management company has failed these families.
15: The parents of a teenager who died in a stabbing in Whitstable are urging bikers from across Kent to join his funeral procession. Ashton Harrington will be laid to rest next Wednesday. The 19-year-old stepdad wants his send-off to reflect who he was. And TUI says UK summer bookings are down 10%. The travel operator is one of several firms impacted by conflict in the Middle East. That's the latest. Next updates at 1.
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0: Kent weather.
15: It's a real mix of sunny spells and blustery showers today, with highs of 14 in Sittingbourne and Cliftonville.
1: 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Kent weather.
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2: 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Take That's new song. It's called You're a Superstar. Moments away from that playing, and it's 12 o'clock right now. Take McRae.
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0: song, huge song and huge voice. Huge song, big voice, whatever. Teddy Swims, that's The Door. I knew what I meant in my head. And it's KMFM with the most sought-after artist right now, about to play out for you next. And we now know when Grand Theft Auto 6 will be out. Fans have been waiting years for this. Well, it finally drops November 19th, which also happens to be National Toilet Day. So the game really needs to live up to the hype, otherwise critics are going to have some fun with their reviews.
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0: amazing floor for the anthem, Hadaway. That is What Is Love at KMFM. And I've just realised there hasn't been a £2,000 in the sand queue to text for nearly an hour now. So is it time for another? There are only four plot places left. Don't miss out on the £2,000 beach final. You could be there with us. Perhaps that will next go off between Chapel Roan and Clean Bandit. I don't know.
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0: George Ezra, the amazing, still amazing, Paradise at KMFM and its celebrations all round. So perhaps a curry at lunchtime is a little bit too much, but congratulations to Cinnamon Square, Hildenborough, the Bombay in Swanley and the Shosna in Rochester. All today have been named in the UK's top 100 curry restaurants, and now just talking about it is making me want to cancel the lasagna that I have later at home and opt for a veggie mango special with some onion barges and at least three poppadoms. Are you with me?
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6: 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But that's the only part of running I should be doing on that holiday.
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0: there he is, the Soccer Aid boss himself, Robbie Williams at KMFM. Which is back at the end of this month, by the way. And then a couple of weeks after that, the World Cup starts. Shakira is releasing a song for it. And Badil and Skinner are releasing a 30th anniversary of Three Lions. It's nearly time to get behind the song all over again for 39 days. Expect this song to be the soundtrack to our summer all over again. And do you know what? If we go really, really far, please don't go to penalties. Please don't go to penalties. Please don't go to penalties.
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0: Everyone's on that tune. David Guetta, Ella Henderson, Becky Hill, my dad produced it. Oh, the last bit I made up. It's KMFM, by the way. This is Andy Walker. And stay with me for a 20-minute reunion. Songs that you had in a CD wallet in your car back in the day. Guaranteed to give you a mid-afternoon boost. The next.
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0: Tunbridge Wells queuing into town on St John's Road and London Road. Hurst Green's doing the same, but this is Roadworks. London Road at Station Road. And there's another set of temporary traffic lights in Strood on Cuxton Road near the cemetery.
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13: We're hearing this afternoon Wes Streeting's preparing to quit as Health Secretary and mount a formal challenge for the leadership of the Labour Party. He met the Prime Minister earlier, but those talks only lasted about 16 minutes. Here's Sky's political editor, Beth Rigby.
14: Wes Streeting's team have repeatedly said he will not say anything to distract from the King's speech, but it seems that he has not been able to control what is coming out.
13: Sir Keir Starmer's been under pressure to quit. The King's speech earlier earlier set out the government's agenda for the next year at the state opening of Parliament. A woman's been banned from keeping animals for life after starving dogs were found at her home in Gillingham. RSPCA and police forced their way into the property on James Street in April last year and found nine dogs in incredibly poor conditions. Chloe Cooper, who's 23 and now lives in Hove in East Sussex, was also given a suspended prison sentence. People living in a block of flats in Maidstone have been told to pack a bag of essentials and get out. A legal order has been issued for Miller Heights on Lower Stone Street, meaning no one can currently stay there. It's after a leak in the basement affected the electrics. Stuart Jeffrey is the leader of Maidstone Borough Council.
11: Frankly, I think it's disgusting that the situation has been allowed to escalate to this level and to affect the lives of so many people so dramatically.
13: It's not known yet when around 200 people will be allowed back. Police are trying to trace the driver of a car that might have crucial information about a crash in Edenbridge that left a motorcyclist seriously injured. A blue Ford Puma and Yamaha bike collided on Ide Hill Road on April the 2nd. It's now known a grey Ford Fiesta was in the area at the time. A woman arrested is on bail. And a sauna and steam room at a sports centre in Medway are going to be replaced with a gym for under 15s. Medway Council spending £700,000 on changing facilities at the site they run in Strood. That's the latest. Next updates at 3.
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2: Kent weather.
13: Sunshine and showers this afternoon, then patchy cloud and more rain expected tonight. Lows dropping to 7 in Chatham, 6 in New Romney.
1: 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Kent weather.
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0: 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So for the next 20 minutes, reuniting you with some of the biggest and best songs ever, like Scissor Sisters' Eternal. And we'll start with Rihanna.

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2: That might just be one of the best 2 o'clock reunions we have done so far. Atomic Kitten in there, Rihanna, Eternal, Scissor Sisters and Cher. We will do another tomorrow at the same time, 2 o'clock at KMFM. On the way, a quick £2,000 in the sand reset because there are only 4 plot places left and I don't want you to miss out. And also, coming up, why Harry Styles might be having an issue with a football team.
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2: 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This is Andy Walker. Could it be time for another £2,000 in the sand? 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You could be joining us in our live final Bank Holiday Monday, the 25th of May. Literally digging for £2,000 in cash. If you hear the queue to text between now and 5 o'clock. It's happened already today with 4 places left. It could happen again. 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All the full T's and C's are at kmfm.co.uk. And hang around for Madonna and Sabrina Carpenter. Bring Your Love is the Kent Top 40 number one. Hear it soon.
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12: 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I'll bring a coffee in the morning. She brings me in a piece. I take her out to fancy restaurants. She takes the sadness out of me. I make her cards on her birthday. She makes me a better man. I take her water when she's thirsty.

0: 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This is Andy Walker. Thank you for listening today, making this radio station part of your soundtrack at work. I'm lining up a set of songs you're going to absolutely love after 3 o'clock. Shotgun from George Ezra, BB Rex's New Religion, and will another $2,000 in the sand final cue to text happen in the next hour? There are only 4 plot places left. Could you have one of them?
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0: Hi, it's Tom Grennan, KMFM, with Tame Impala, Dracula on very soon. And it's not just Kent who's getting a soaking today. It's the same in France right now during the Cannes Film Festival. It's day two and it's a very soggy red carpet over there at the moment. Christian Stewart, Barbara Streisand, legend, Adam Driver, Javier Bardem, Michael Fassbender, Kate Blanchett and Rami Malek are all on their way, hopefully with umbrellas.
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0: 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Still so catchy, but is it as catchy as this?
1: It's only a game, so put up a real good fight. I'm gonna be snickering you tonight. Stay bright.
0: Let's face it, the theme song was as good as the show. Big Break is making a return. It will be on our TVs from August this year, hosted by Paddy McGuinness and snooker legend Stephen Hendry. Did you ever try the trick shots yourself after you watched them on telly? I could never do them, but I am looking forward to the show returning and still trying a trick shot afterwards. 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

0: 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Does that mean Ben Pierce will play it? If he does, it will be before five.
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14: So, Willington Street in Maidstone, there's a lorry stuck on the incline of the hill and it's causing absolute carnage.
0: Thank you for your update. Elsewhere, Wayne's got bypass queues in the usual places towards 4 Elms Hill roundabout. Delays on the A28 Island Road in Surrey towards the city and the M25 anti-clockwise. There's queues of just under half an hour towards the tunnels.
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15: Downing Street insists the Prime Minister has full confidence in Wes Streeting, despite claims the Health Secretary is about to launch a leadership bid. His allies say he'll resign tomorrow. Sir Keir Starmer's under pressure following last week's election results. Folkestone Hythe MP Tony Vaughan is among those who thinks he should go.
16: The Prime Minister, unfortunately, has lost the confidence of the country, and we've got to have a Prime Minister who does command that support and also can inspire people to have hope in the future, which was something I felt was sorely lacking on the doorstep. people I spoke to over the last few weeks.
15: Earlier, the King set out the government's agenda at the state opening of Parliament. The speech included legislation to reform the police, NHS and criminal justice system. Police are trying to trace the driver of a car that might have crucial information about a crash in Edenbridge that left a motorcyclist seriously injured. A blue Ford Puma and Yamaha bike collided on Ide Hill Road on April the 2nd. It's now known a grey Ford Fiesta was in the area at the time. A woman arrested is on bail. Again, charity's been telling KMFM how they're helping people who are stuck in a cycle of mental health issues and homelessness. Porchlight is part of Livewell Kent and Medway, a network of support services in the county. Chris Thomas says around 1,300 people have benefited in the last year.
17: If you do become homeless and you end up on the streets or you're sofa surfing, it's incredibly difficult to get support for your mental health. So things just get worse. You get sort of pushed further away from, you know, the people who you need to help.
15: And plans to expand a special needs school in Kent have been given the go-ahead. Laylam Gap in Ramsgate will be able to welcome an extra 20 students from September. Two offices are going to be repurposed to create more capacity.
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15: Tennis in Kent's Emma Raducanu's been handed a wild card for the upcoming WTA event in Strasbourg. The British number one from Orpington with drew from the Italian Open last week due to illness. The event's due to start on Sunday. That's the latest. Next updates at 4:30.
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15: Patchy cloud and more rain expected tonight with lows dropping to 7 in Strood, 6 in Hythe, bright spells and scattered showers again tomorrow with highs of 13.
1: 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Kent weather.
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0: Post Malone and I Had Some Help. Playing at Kent's KMFM, it's Wednesday's Getting You Home, almost 20 past four. And I was saying to my wife at the weekend, don't worry, babe, there's only 2 weeks of football left, of the football season left. She then said to me, yeah, but it can't be long until there's another football tournament for you to watch. I haven't yet broken the news to her that it's 29 days till the World Cup. I'll wait till a few days before. But seeing as the World Cup is close, Walkers have released their new crisp flavours in celebration. English, bangers and mash. You've got wavy Spanish queso and Walkers Max Portuguese chorizo and onion. All of these sound delightful. And I don't know what's going on with me right now, but I am loving a crisp snack. I'm spending way too much of my money at the vending machine at the moment. Especially on the cheese and onion crisp, which must mean the studio smells great for Jack at 7 o'clock every evening. Right, keep it with me. Lewis Capaldi coming up with Stay Love, and I'll check out your journey home next and give you a full travel update.
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2: Charlton's A28 Canterbury Road is queuing both ways because of an accident. That's near the Manor Coach House. Maidstone and Willington Street in both directions, partially blocked. There's a breakdown near Madgingford Road. And the M25, if you're going towards the Dartford Tunnels, is taking about 30 minutes through the queues, as you'd expect there. Ashford this evening, be mindful of the Somerset Road and Forge Lane closures. Means more traffic on Canterbury Road into town. And all in all, the ring road around Canterbury Down Centre would be really busy.
1: 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Kent Traffic and Travel.
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1: Hate to give the satisfaction asking how you're doing now. 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

0: That's Olivia Rodrigo and Vampire on at KMFM for Wednesday's Getting You Home. You've had a good one today. You could be listening out for that cue to text right now, thinking to yourself, £2,000. Looking at my bank balance at the moment, that could make a big difference to my May. Well, look, you can win a place on the Kent Beach to dig up that cash before 5 o'clock tonight. Stay listening. We're all waiting to find out if a cue to call will happen. Could it happen between Pink and Beyonce next? Stay there to find out. First, with the latest at 4:30, here's Nicola Everett.
1: Downing Street says Sir Keir Starmer has full confidence in Wes Streeting, despite claims he's about to challenge his leadership. Allies of the Health Secretary reckon he's planning to resign from the government as soon as tomorrow. It's not known yet when people will be allowed back into their homes in Maidstone after a block of flats was issued with a legal order. Around 200 residents of Miller Heights on Lower Stone Street have been told to stay away after a flood in the basement affected the electrics. A suspected drug dealer has been arrested during an operation by neighbourhood police in Medway. Officers were carrying out checks in a pub on Robin Hood Lane in Chatham last Friday and detained a 30-year-old man. And inspections are being carried out after oil deposits were found on the coastline near Margate. A no swim warning was issued between Newgate Gap and Foreness Point in Cliftonville on Monday. That's now been lifted, but we're being urged to be cautious. That's the latest. Next updates at 5.
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0: JMFM with Beyonce and Crazy in Love for a Wednesday. Hi, it's Ben here getting you home, and I'm not one to wish away a week, but I am very excited that Eurovision is on this weekend. I caught up earlier with the first semi-final yesterday. I think the next one's on Thursday. And look, I am so excited for Ramsgate's Look Mum No Computer, but I'm a realist. I know we won't win, but I'm just desperate for him not to get nil point, you know? That's what I want him to get out of this, just some points on the board. I've had a look at the top three most watched Eurovision performances so far on YouTube, and this is what it served up. At three, you've got Italy. At two, Poland. Alicia is going to be performing a song called Pray. It's very gospel, but then all of a sudden, the church turns into a rave. You know these silent discos which are happening at Canterbury Cathedral at the moment a couple of times a year? I expect this performance is what being at one of those is like, you know? Like that's what I think this performance for Poland would be like. And at number one, Greece is leading the way right now. Is this where I bring out the fact I'm a quarter Greek, so I can claim the victory already? The staging features a holographic labyrinth that has become the most shared clip on TikTok to do with Eurovision so far this year. So it looks like Greece has the viral vote right now. But hey, we've got a long way to go until Saturday, don't we? And if you are having a Eurovision party, can I please come? Because we've just moved houses and I don't want to host people yet. Let me know where I've got to be. I've got Miles Smith coming up, and I'll get the latest on Kent Roads into
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4: 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And one will say, the cat is stuck up a tree again. And every second, a BT employee will answer and connect those calls to the emergency services.
3: At the third stroke, the time from BT will be brilliant.
4: BT, behind brilliant things.
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0: Chartham and the A28 Canterbury Road both ways partially blocked because of an accident near Chelmsford Street. Maidstone and Whittington Street, it's a similar story, but this time because of a broken down lorry. It's right near the traffic lights by Moat Park. The M25, if you're heading towards the Dartford Tunnels, it's taking about 25 minutes through the queues. You've then got some of the normal stuff. The Wainscott Bypass is stop start all the way through to the Four Elms Hill roundabout. Hurst Green and the A21 London Road, you've got queues because of the temporary traffic lights at Station Road, and Ashford as a whole looking really busy because of the closures at Forge Lane and Somerset Road.
1: 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Kent Traffic and Travel.
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0: It's Ben here getting you home across Kent, and we're almost at 10 to 5. Before you leave the office today, can I introduce you to your summer anthem of 2026? This is going to power your summer in Kent. And what I love about it is it's two artists who are just amazingly well recognised in the dance music space, and they've got that pop over into the charts and into the pop world too. I think when it comes to Calvin Harris, this is very, very One Kiss like. For Jazzy, it's got Giving Me vibes to it. It's just really well worked and put together by both of them. Check it out, it's new to our playlist. It's going to keep the sun shining across Kent for your Wednesday evening. It's Calvin Harris and Jazzy. This is Satisfied.

0: you home with Ed Sheeran and Galway Girl at KMFM. And I'm just putting this out there. Have your own opinion. But has he shaved his barnet off because he's had a hair transplant? I saw a very suspicious looking picture on his Instagram story at like top height angle. Anyway, I'll let you have your opinion on that. Because whilst I was looking at that on Instagram, me and my wife were having another disagreement about flat pack furniture. I think we have found our thing that without fail we'll always argue about. I want to hear about yours. Was there a game you played with your brother or sister when you were younger that you'd always, always have a disagreement over? Is there something you and your partner always causes something, doesn't it? A little bit. KMFM official on Facebook. I have put up a post for you to comment on before you leave the office. And whilst you do that, I'll get the latest on Kent's roads in too.
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10: An accident in Hythe, completely blocking things on Prospect Road, that is between Stage Street and the Waitrose. Ashford and North Street queuing. Plus, I can see tailbacks to Bybrook on Canterbury Road. Chatham and the A28 Canterbury Road is partially blocked because of an accident near Chelmsford Street. Similar story in Maidstone on Willington Street, this time because of a breakdown near the Moat Park traffic lights. And the M25 stop start towards the Dartford Tunnels for about 35 minutes before you hit the other end.
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11: Wes Streeting's allies say he's planning to resign and launch a leadership challenge to Keir Starmer. Downing Street insists the Prime Minister still has full confidence in the Health Secretary, but the PM's under pressure following last week's local elections, and around 90 of his own MPs want him to step down. Among them is Folkestone and Hythe's Tony Vaughan.
12: We've got to a point where the numbers, as I say, speak for themselves, and we can't deny the numbers. We can't deny what the public are telling us. And so that is why we have to have an orderly transition of leadership.
11: A woman's been banned from keeping animals for life after starving dogs were found at her home in Gillingham. The RSPCA and police forced their way into the property on James Street in April last year and found 9 dogs in incredibly poor conditions. Chloe Cooper, who's 23 and now lives in Hoven, East Sussex, was also given a suspended prison sentence. More than 200 cannabis plants have been found being grown in Ashford. It's after police searched 3 properties in the south of the town following concerns about drug production. Investigations are underway to find out if the sites are linked. So far, no one's been arrested. Now, KMFM's been hearing how the cost of living crisis and world events are impacting people's mental health in Kent. The war in Iran has pushed up the cost of fuel as well as causing economic uncertainty. Chris Thomas is from Porchlight, which is part of Live Well Kent and Medway.
13: When you experience mental health problems, that can make it more difficult to carry out like day-to-day tasks like keeping on top of bills, maintaining a tenancy. And when you're having trouble with that, that will impact your mental health as well. So you have a bit of a cycle going on.
11: They've been supporting around 1,300 people over the past year. And Kent's Police and Crime Commissioner wants to know what we think about planned changes to policing that'll reduce the number of forces across England and Wales. The government announced the idea of reforms earlier this year, but Matthew Scott's concerned it doesn't involve the public. He says there's no evidence having fewer larger forces will be better than smaller ones. That's the latest. Next updates at 5:30.
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7: Kent's weather.
11: Patchy cloud with some more rain expected tonight. Lows dropping to 7 in Strood, 6 in Hythe, bright spells and scattered showers again tomorrow with highs of 13.
6: 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Kent's weather.
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10: Sadly, no $2,000 in the sand queue to call between 4 and 5, but there will be tomorrow between 9 a.m. and 5 p.m. Keep the KMFM because you could be name number 12 coming to the final on Bank Holiday Monday at Kent Beach to win this £2,000. 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Should we do it? Should we get you out of the office and home with some absolute anthems? Guaranteed to put a smile on your face. Neo's Closer, Stereophonics, Dua Lipa, and this from Train. It's called Drive By.

Neo and Closer on at KMFM. Hi, it's Ben getting you home for a Wednesday. Hope you've had a good one today. You know, they say the two most stressful things in life are buying a house and getting divorced. I've gone through the buying a house bit. And what's really interesting is the buying the house bit wasn't the most stressful for me. What's most stressful is doing the flat pack furniture in the house, because we started to buy some new bits, some bobs, like a TV unit.

0: drawers, etc. And we decided to go to our friend's IKEA. 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But what I didn't think was by me helping me, it would cause so much friction. We found the thing that we're going to argue about no matter what. It doesn't matter if we're going to be in our 70s or now, or possibly even if we attempted this 10 years ago. I think me and my wife would always argue over flat pack furniture. And it's not just even the assembly. It's when we're going to put the stuff together. We've had arguments about that. Where the furniture should go. The best tools to use. Everything to do with flat pack assembly we argue about. And I was thinking about this because I've got a friend of mine that's got a sister, and they always ended up arguing, no matter what, about the Wii bowling. Now, you're cheating. You can't get strikes all the time. How are you doing it? Every time they played the game, they would have a small disagreement about it. So I wanted to ask you, without fail, what is the one thing that always causes a small disagreement with your better half or your siblings? You can contact me on Facebook, KMFM Official. I just want to read this one out quickly because it's from Julie. And she says, my husband, Dave, loves cooking, but he's quite a messy chef. Doesn't matter how nice a meal is, we'll always have a disagreement about the fact that he never wipes the sides down. It's like that. It's those things in life. Oh, Julie, hopefully you're doing the cooking tonight, so it's a chilled household. Right, I've got Better K coming up. Awesome tune. I love it, I love it, I love it. It plays after Travel next.
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2: Traffic and travel.
0: Hythe and Prospect Road both ways is blocked because of an accident. That is between Marine Walk Street through to Douglas Avenue where the Waitrose is. The Sheppey crossing, if you're heading over towards Sheppey northbound, it's partially blocked because of a breakdown. Chartham and the A28 Canterbury Road both ways also partially blocked because of an accident near Chelmsford Street. Bexley and Old Bexley Lane southbound is moving slowly because of an accident at the A2. And Maidstone's Whittington Street is crawling. It's because of a broken down lorry near the traffic lights by Moat Park.
15: 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Kent Traffic and Travel.
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14: Accidents causing issues tonight. First of all, Chartham's A28 Canterbury Road, both ways near Chelmsford Street, queuing. As is Hyde's Prospect Road as you head towards the Waitrose. Westgate on Sea and Canterbury Road's partially blocked near Minster Road. Hawkhurst and Hastings Road, you'll hit queues between the A229 and Stream Lane. Plus Maidstone's Willington Street, still suffering by the Moat Park traffic lights because of an earlier breakdown. You're also contending with a lot of roadworks across the county, so check out the free KMFM app for the latest in Ashford and also Hurst Green.
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0: 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Tunes like this, Sugar Babes, Round Round for a whole hour at KMFM from 10 a.m. and from 9 till 5 tomorrow. £2,000 in the sand. 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I can't be the only one after last year when we all saw the Northern Lights in Kent, that now when I see an article online saying Northern Lights set to light up the UK skies today, how to see them, I immediately click. Like, the disappointing thing is every time I click now, it's if you're in Scotland. Which is a shame, because yesterday when the weather changed and it went from sun to rain, did you see the double rainbow? It was like over Raynham and the Medway towns. It was so cool. And when I was on the M2, I drove through the rainbow. So it would have been nice if I could have driven through a rainbow yesterday and today taken some pictures of the Northern Lights. Better than half the rest of the stuff I've got on my camera roll, which is screenshots of receipts and bits and bobs like that. Anyway, keep it KMFM. Got Take That playing. Sabrina Carpenter, and I'll get the latest on Kent's roads in two.
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2: Traffic and travel.
0: Westgate on sea, the A28 Canterbury Road. Both directions blocked. An accident at Minster Road. The reason, Paddock Wood and the A228 Colts Hill partially blocked at the moment. Traffic passing the Fallen Tree as you head towards Badsell Road. Hawkhurst and the B2244 northbound queuing because of an accident between Stream Lane and the A229. Ashford and the traffic around the town centre Ring Road is because of the closures at Somerset Road and Forge Lane. Traffic also back to Bybrook on Canterbury Road this evening. And Hurst Green queuing because of the temporary traffic lights on London Road at Station Road.
1: 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Kent Traffic and Travel.
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0: MFM with Katy Perry, and I've just had a look at a sourdough recipe. Do you know what? I'm not convinced that I couldn't do this. Just saying. Might just be my million-pound idea. That's if my wife lets me use her baking stuff. I mean, at the moment, we're not talking because of the flat pack arguments, but there we go. Right, it's Ben getting you home, and guess who's here from 7 o'clock tonight? It's Jack Burke, and he's playing the Kent Top 40 number one to kick off the hit this evening. Plus, he's got an anthem in there from Tiny Temper, and you do not want to miss the summer anthem that is the record of the week. This will soundtrack your summer, guaranteed. And yes, it's from Calvin Harris. Jack's on the way with the hit list from 7 o'clock tonight. Between now and then, we'll get you warmed up for that new Calvin track with one of his anthems, How Deep Is Your Love, Sam Fender as well, and Travel Next.
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9: Paddockwood and Colts Hill completely blocked now between the Matfield turnoff and Badsell Road is because of a fallen tree. We think it's being removed. Westgate on Sea, Canterbury Road blocked both ways because of an accident at Minster Road. Hawkhurst and Hastings Road northbound. You're just about to able to pass the scene between Stream Lane and the Moor, but expect delays. And then you've got a big list of roadworks to contend with. You can see them on the KMFM app. Ashford, Somerset Road and Forge Lane shut, which means there's extra traffic into and around the town centre. Plus Densole's Canterbury Road, there's temporary traffic lights near Nursery Lane.
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0: MFM, and let me tell you, this guy has the song of the summer for 2026 wrapped up already, and we're not even halfway through May. Calvin Harris has a hit this record of the week this week, and Jack is playing it before 8 o'clock. Let me just give you one rule with this new Calvin Harris and Jazzy track. It has to be played very loud. Very loud. Jack's coming up with a hit list next. Let me get the latest on Kent's Road first. It's coming your way in too.
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0: 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That's at Minster Road. Hawkhurst and Hastings Road northbound, partially blocked at the moment as you head towards the A229. And the Wainscot Bypass, if you're going towards the Four Elms roundabout, still taking around 10 minutes to get through the queues.
1: 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Kent Traffic and Travel.
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0: you are currently right now having a bit of a mini storm, I can only apologise because the sunshine we've got in Medway right now, this sounded brilliant. Another 54 Ultra, it's called Talk To You. It's a big summer banger. If you've got some sunshine right now, I hope you enjoyed that as much as what I did right here in Kent. It's KMFM, welcome to the hit list tonight. Let's get on the track that Alex Warren actually didn't like when he finished it. It wasn't his favourite one. I'm going to assume that now that opinion has probably changed. Ordinary on the way next. And simple question, would you like to win £2,000? If the answer is yes, which I'm assuming that it is, £2,000 in the sand is happening in a couple days' time now. Not even 2 weeks, just over a week. I'll tell you exactly what's going on and how you could potentially be that person digging up £2,000. We'll do it next.
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0: Brilliant Bieber. So good. It's called What Do You Mean on KMFM. Welcome to the hit list tonight. Hope you're good. I'm Jack with you until 10 o'clock right here in Kent. And every single week, you know, we get a record of the week. And it's a song that I need you to put your faith into me that is absolutely worth your time. I trust Calvin Harris. And when I saw that this week's record of the week was going to be Calvin Harris, I'm asking you to just trust me and then trust him. The man knows what he's doing. And it is one heck of a collab. The collaborator is on a roll right now. And this banger is definitely worth your time. We'll do it next after Bruno.
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0: Red and Sapphire on Kent's KMFM. Do you think he sounds hydrated? It's a weird comment, isn't it? To say not somebody has drunk enough water and is hydrated, but their voice sounds hydrated. I saw it said about Olivia Rodrigo, and now I can't get it out of my mind. I'm like, how have you come to that conclusion then? How does her voice sound unhydrated? So she can drink water, but her voice can equally be both hydrated or not hydrated. I took a listen back to an acoustic set she done where she sang a brand new track, Drop Dead. And I'm now convincing myself that I know exactly what this term means. I was like, do you know what? Yeah, her voice does sound well-watered. I agree. We'll get on the track next and play Sam Fender and Olivia Dean too.
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0: Jack with you until 10 o'clock tonight. I hope it's all good with you. I've always had the same thought when it came to TikTok and Instagram singer-songwriters. If they're good, the fame will stay. If they're not, the fame will vanish and we will forget about them in such a quick moment. Somba, being a TikTok superstar, I think he deserves it. We all saw him at Coachella. That man can sing, and that man is a born performer. Let's do Home Wrecker next.
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Teddy Swims, Bad Dreams on KMFM tonight in Kent. On the hit list with me, Jack. Hope you're good. Did you get your Spotify all-time rap today? I normally wouldn't share this because it makes me upset. I used to be part of a group of friends who would basically come into school and just tell you exactly how many songs they listened to every single year, and they'd compare. And look, my numbers were never great, right? If Spotify was a game, I'd absolutely be losing every single time. In 13 years, I've listened to 1.5 songs a day. I've averaged 1.5. Never treat myself to 2, always 1.5. And most of those have been Ed Sheeran, like my top 10, all Ed Sheeran. What I've figured out from today is I do not need access to the World Wide Web of every single song on planet Earth. I just need 3 CDs, all of them Sheeran-based. That'll do me for another 13 years, I reckon. Or just his greatest hits album when it comes.

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0: 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Anthems are on the way. Be ready for it. Lady Gaga, Just Dance, Black Eyed Peas, and DJ Sammy to play for you next.
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0: 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Drive safe on KMFM tonight. If you like me, think the world of music needs more Mal Smith, then stay right there because I think I've found somebody. Imagine Mal Smith with a Scottish twang. His name is Cammy Barnes, and his stargazing, if you like, is called Let Me Down. It's our first play. It's on the way next.
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2: Welcome to another brand new avenue of folk music. This time it's going folk slash Scottish, which I think is one of the OG places that it comes from. But anyway, they're still calling it a cross-gender mix. A genre blend. It's a genre blend. That's what I was looking for. The word genre, not gender. That's not to do with this at all. From the mind of Cammy Barnes, an upbeat guitar and a catchy vocal with a whistle and a concertina, which I think is a traditional Scottish instrument. Our first play tonight is called Let Me Down.
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0: And it's a good idea, take it from me, to know all the words to all the songs to the headliner or the most important act that's going to be there. One of them is Tom Grennan. If you still need some help with the OG tracks, one of his very best to play next after Brand New Calvin.
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0: Jason Derulo and Take You Dancing on KMFM. It's the hit list, and that is me done tonight. Cheers for getting us on. I am back tomorrow at 7 o'clock, and that will be my last one of the week. It's going so quick. As is our plot places on £2,000 in the sand. If you want the chance to dig for £2,000, be listening tomorrow morning when Rob and Numi wake you up.
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16: From the Sky News Centre at 11. Sir Keir Starmer has spent the evening meeting ministers ahead of an expected challenge to his leadership tomorrow. Wes Streeting supporters say he'll launch a bid to oust the Prime Minister. It's been a bizarre day with the turmoil overshadowing the state opening of Parliament. While Jonathan Brash became the first Labour MP to call for Sir Keir Starmer to step down on the floor of the Commons.
17: People are desperate for hope. And for however difficult it may be, for many on these benches to admit, it is now clear to me that this Prime Minister can no longer provide that hope.
16: Six people from the UK who were on the cruise at the centre of a hantavirus outbreak have been discharged from hospital quarantine. They'll now be self-isolating at home. Nigel Farage is facing a sleaze watchdog investigation over a £5 million gift from a crypto billionaire. The Reform leader's insisting the case wasn't a political donation, so didn't need to be declared. The bodies of three women have been pulled from the sea near Brighton Pier. Police say they're studying CCTV as they try to work out what happened in the early hours of this morning. Now to sport, and Hearts know they will win the Scottish title for the first time since 1960 if they avoid defeat against Celtic on Saturday. They ease to a comfortable 3-0 win over Falkirk at Tynecastle. Midfielder Blair Spittle says it was important they kept themselves top of the table.
18: Yeah, I think that's kind of been the mindset throughout. Just make sure we do our job and expect Celtic to win. So, you know, we've managed to do our job tonight. It's still in our hands. You know what we need to do on Saturday. So, the important thing is recovery now and make sure we're ready for what will be a huge game on Saturday.
16: Celtic scored a controversial late penalty as they beat Motherwell 3-2 to keep their title hopes alive. They must win on Saturday to lift the trophy. And Manchester City boosted their Premier League title hopes. That was with a comfortable 3-0 victory against Crystal Palace. City are just 2 points behind the leaders Arsenal with 2 games left to play. That's the latest. I'm Stevie Shillinglaw.
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7: From the Sky News Centre at midnight. Sir Keir Starmer's future as Prime Minister seems to be facing its biggest threat, as it's understood the Health Secretary is plotting to oust him. Allies of Wes Streeting say he could make his move to replace the PM later today. Mr. Streeting said nothing publicly, but Downing Street said yesterday that it has full confidence in him. Transport Secretary Heidi Alexander says she just wants Labour to be an effective team.
8: There's no leadership challenge at the moment. There are some basic facts of the matter where, if you look at the number of members of parliament who have come out and publicly supported him, that's larger than the number of people who said that they have had concern.
7: Six people who've been in isolation in hospital since returning from a virus-stricken cruise ship are being allowed to go home. Health officials say none of them have displayed any symptoms of hantavirus. Nigel Farage is facing an investigation by the Common Pleas watchdog over a £5 million gift. The Reform leader claims he didn't have to declare the cash from a crypto billionaire because it wasn't a political donation. The bodies of three women have been recovered from the sea off the coast of Brighton. Police say they were called to welfare concerns near Madeira Drive yesterday morning. And now to sport. Victories for leaders Hearts and closest rival Celtic mean the Scottish Premiership title will be decided on the final day. Hearts kept their unbeaten home league run intact with a 3-0 win over Falkirk, while Kelechi Iheanacho's controversial stoppage time penalty earned Celtic a dramatic 3-2 victory at Motherwell. And boss Martin O'Neill says he's very proud of the character his team showed.
9: The thing I notice about this side, I know whatever we lack certain things, Heart is not part of it. They were absolutely fantastic. They kept going to the very, very end, as they've been doing now for quite some considerable months.
7: And Manchester City boosted their Premier League title hopes with a comfortable 3-0 victory against Crystal Palace. The win keeps Pep Guardiola's team 2 points behind the leaders Arsenal with 2 games left to play. That's the latest. I'm Stevie Shillinglaw.
0: Back to Kent's biggest

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